Oh yeah. Hello world. Peace and love. I wish you the best. And now for the next. Coming to your mind, live and direct from the ethers. Now it's all in your speakers.

0: 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This is it.
1: Now as we prepare for our liftoff, you'll need only two things to direct your course. Your ears and your soul. I bring to you the Robert Glasper Experiment. 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

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I bring to you Brother Rob, Chris, Derek, KC, RCDC. 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

0: One, me, me, me, me, me, me, me, me, me, me, me, me, me. One, two.
1: Let me get a little more on my left, and my head's right here, just a little more. Just a little more.
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2: 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I mean, I'm mastering this.
0: Turn it on.

Your perspective is weakened by emotion. Giving me everything I want has nothing to do with me. Your declaration of self-esteem screams just the opposite. Laughable in my diary. You enjoy being beached, stuck in clone relationships, losing quality and resolution with each copy of me. Teach your smile to become habit. Maybe you'll stop getting kicked out of places you don't own. Here's my first lie. I'll be here when you get home. Stop texting me about shopping. I'd rather be cleaning the grout in the bathtub after 48 visitors than be seen with you in a shopping mall. I'd rather be threading my eyebrows after a sunburn alone than with you at all. But we all know how the story goes. You can only hate someone you once truly loved.

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Original Chief Raptors of the Wild Bunch crew.

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0: Lance. 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
1: Should we blame it on crack, or them crackers? 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
2: Yeah, you're picking up Fat Records. Good, you go pick 'em up, Fat Boy. Pick 'em up, Fatty Sausage Cut. Go ahead, Fat Soul. You pick up a sausage sandwich for me there, Pork Grinder. Peace it with.

attention. Javier starts, Mike Warren drops. Let my little cuz Taz the realest, you know what I'm saying? The X-Town, you know what I'm saying?

Jonathan Majors, running through the streets from a white bitch. Not me, I would've sprayed her. Maybe he should've did what Diddy did and paid her. America's favorite nigga gets replaced and back to the plantation. It's all making good once your leg get pulled and the whites deploy you, so you cover black woman so she can come to court to support you. I done seen this shit a million times. Still alive, but inside the nigga dies, wishing to rewind back before kissing demise. Okay, okay, I might just kill a few niggas, hooray. The new age minstrel show format from Vine and Cousin, that King Batch of today. Prison cells equate good content for kidding cells to bond with for pay, but as long as you get your check, I'm sure it's fine, it will be okay. Jonathan, how could you? You could've been the next Tay Diggs. Nigga, shut up, you love his films, true I do. But the spade fist, the well-groomed Negro, easy to work with and does what he's told. Nigga enough to get the black demographic, behaved enough to get the re-roll. Story as old as time itself. You called it fruit punch instead of just red and forgot to remind yourself. You did all that silly crack and shit and climbed outside your pelt. You forgot you was a nigga that fell out that window and got reminded best of swift death of thee. Would be too generous of me, says the giving tree. Drop these motherfuckers in some chicken grease. Some of you

Enzo Matrix. 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Too many streams, too many influences raising, and we should have been killed that nigga instead of movies with Wayne. I conclude this by saying my truest of sayings. Hey, I'm just saying, we gotta get rid of some of you niggas if we gon' make it.

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We were swimming in a green sea as deep as a drum. There are things I must record, must praise. There are things I have to say about the fullness and the blaze of this beautiful life. The beloved watched the world on its knees with an infinite degree of separation. That was something to see. And my friend told me death is like taking off a tight shoe. And when I stopped looking for me, I was able to find you. Right there where everything is transcendent, I can feel myself opening up, getting closer. No hope is enough. I've stopped hoping. I'm learning to trust. I came to under that red moon. I was completely crushed. Please use me. Please move through me. Please unscrew me. Please loosen me up. Make music with me. Make everything stop. 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

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Move through me and feel me get out of the way and tune into something more deep and reflective than what's to be achieved or perceived or affected. What's my problem? I'm always drawn back to that wrestling match. 10 thoughts in the ring of my mind playing catch. I can't live for the noise in my head. I just want to dig a big ditch in the soil of my breath and bury my brain there. But love said, if you bring forth what is within you, what you bring forth will save you. But if you do not bring forth what is within you, what you do not bring forth will destroy you. It was Grace, stunned by the last light of the sun, swimming in a green sea as deep as a drum. There are things I must record, must praise. There are things I have to say about the fullness and the blaze of this beautiful life, of this beautiful life.

you remember me? That's right. You gave me a little bit of a whack when I was younger. But I'll forgive ya. I wasn't that tough though. I was from the posh flats. But then we bonded, making up schemes. But you always went a bit further. Run down Chiswick High Road, being horrible to people, stealing smelly pens, and you borrowed my bike forever. Oi, do you remember me? Broke my nose once. Fucking hurt. But I've been thinking about you, wondering if you're in prison. I went to live on a river and got into media. But we had porcelain faces then. Nothing seemed to matter. And I thought you were great except for the violence. And I hope you survived somehow and didn't turn into a total cunt, which is possible. Oi. Do you remember me?

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I'm sorry you're tired. The evening has hardly begun. Thanks for the dance. Try to look inspired. 1, 2, 3, 1, 2, 3, 1. There's a rose in your hair. Your shoulders are bare. You've been wearing this costume forever. So turn up the music. Pour out the wine. Stop at the surface. The surface is fine. We don't need to go any deeper. Thanks for the dance. I hear that we're married. 1, 2, 3, 1, 2, 3, 1. Thanks for the dance and the baby you carry. It was almost a daughter or a son. And there's nothing to do but to wonder if you are as hopeless as me and as decent. We're joined in the spirit, joined.

It was fine, it was fast. We were first, we were last, in line at the temple of pleasure. But the green was so green and the blue was so blue. I was so I and you were so you. The crisis was light as a feather. It was hell, it was swell, it was fun.

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0: out to hear what heaven say. 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Got an urgent message from her just the other day. They know me by my every attribute and every name. Same.
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0: Arsonist, the birth of former representative for Mars. The monster at the dinner told the mirror, here is God. The labor camp owners host a social for the staff with appreciation. Just as they rehearse like karate, pay tribute to your heroes so you don't have to be one. Exerting great effort to be noticed by the heatless to everything seasoned. Pray all the crayon, pray fish, pray. The memory of heaven, the measure of the day.
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0: 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Humans are love supreme. Monday is the real.
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crowd, crowd, crowd, crowd, crowd, crowd, crowd, crowd, crowd, crowd, crowd, crowd, crowd, crowd, crowd, crowd, crowd, crowd, crowd, crowd, crowd, crowd, crowd, crowd, crowd, crowd, crowd, crowd, 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